Morgan Wallen, Post Malone, I Ain't Coming Back on today's Best and Most Country, B100. Luke Bryan, Tucker Wetmore on the way after Zach Top and South of Sanity on the B.

0: Hey, it's Brittany Bailey of the B100 Morning Show. Can you believe tomorrow's Friday?
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0: And we hope that you are ready to see Chris Jansen, because we'll have your chance to win tickets for his show at Warner Vineyards tomorrow after 8. But first at 8:10, another cash code that could mean you $1,000. 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
2: Standing on the stick, I feel like freedom. Malibu, one suitcase, short of leaving. You were the driver, I was the reason. 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

Short Straight, carrying your love with me on a Throwback Thursday. Today's best and most country, B100. Let's move on into some Chris Young, his brand new song. It's called I Didn't Come Here to Leave. Chris Young on the B. Sitting

0: Chris Young, I Didn't Come Here to Leave on today's Best and Most Country B100. Well, you know, if you show up somewhere, you don't want to leave, at least not right away, unless it's a place you don't want to be. And where you want to be on Monday is listening for that Million Dollar Monday sounder. 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

Kane Brown and Woman on today's Best and Most Country, B100. Just having a good time, getting some music on for you. Blake Shelton, Let Him In Anyway on the B. Ain't it?

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Brooks and Dunn doing that Boot Scootin' Boogie on today's Best and Most Country, B100. That song came out 1992 off their Brand New Man album, and they've been Boot Scootin' Boogieing ever since, except for a little, you know, in the middle where they didn't perform together. But, you know, they got over their differences, and they made it happen. Here's Dan and Chase, Say So, new music on the B. I got a

0: say so.
1: Dan and Shay and Say So on today's Best and Most Country, B100. My name is Moody. Thank you so much for hanging out with me. And it might pay off because it's a Big Ticket Thursday, powered by Hensley Legal Group. We got tickets before you can even buy them. They'll go on sale tomorrow for the original Vibe Room Tour. Kenny just announced a massive tour going across the United States, bringing along Eric Church, Sheryl Crow, Graylin James with him. And he's going to be making a stop at Soldier Field in Chicago June 26th. And you could be there. All you got to do is listen and win. You can also text the word Kenny to 888-817-2100 right now. Do it. Kenny, text that word, K-E-N-N-Y, as in Kenny Chesney, to 888-817-2100. Got a chance to win a pair of tickets to the original Vibe Room Tour. 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Ella Langley coming up. 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
5: For tonight, we are partly cloudy and cool with a low of 48. Mostly cloudy on our Friday with highs near 70 degrees. And for Saturday, remaining partly cloudy with a high of 70. 73 for Sunday with a mix of clouds and sun. And then we're mostly sunny on Monday with a high of 72. I'm WSBT 22 meteorologist Abby Wepler.

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Tim McGraw kicking off the 90s at 9, powered by the Bluegate Theater down on the farm. How you doing? It's Moody. We're down on the 90s right now. Kerry Clark, Toby Keith coming up after Martina McBride and Wild Angel, B100.

0: Hey, it's Brittany Bailey of the B100 Morning Show. Can you believe tomorrow's Friday?
1: I can't wait.
0: And we hope that you are ready to see Chris Jansen, because we'll have your chance to win tickets for his show at Warner Vineyards tomorrow after 8. But first at 8:10, another cash code that could win you $1,000. The best way to start your Friday is right here on the B. I was

0: Pam Tillison, Shake the Sugar Tree on today's Best and Most Country B100. Pam is going to be, along with her friend Lori Morgan, at the Blue Gate Theater coming up in January 28th to be exact, next year. And you can get tickets right now, B100.com. And the Blue Gate is the power behind the 90s at 9. 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I got Shenandoah next on the 90s at 9, B100.
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Colin Ray, and I still think about you on today's Best and Most Country B100. 20-odd people, you know, still occupy your mind even after they've left your life. You know what I mean? So, life's hard sometimes. Here's Mary Chapin Carpenter, Forgetting Her Troubles, down at the Twist and Shout, B100.

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10: B100 Weather. For tonight, we are partly cloudy and cool with a low of 48. Mostly cloudy on our Friday with highs near 70 degrees. And for Saturday, remaining partly cloudy with a high of 70. 73 for Sunday with a mix of clouds and sun. And then we're mostly sunny on Monday with a

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0: Riley Green and Change My Mind on today's Best and Most Country, B100. You know, Riley, looks like he can be changed. I don't think the MacArthur family can. Here's Hardy, Eric Church, Morgan Wallen, Tim McGraw, MacArthur, B100.
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0: Hey, it's Brittany Bailey of the B100 Morning Show. Can you believe tomorrow's Friday?
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0: And we hope that you are ready to see Chris Jansen, because we'll have your chance to win tickets for his show at Warner Vineyards tomorrow after 8. But first at 8:10, another cash code that could win you $1,000. The best way to start your Friday is right here on the B. Got a girl from the

tractors and baby likes to rock it on a Thursday night. 90s country at its best right there from 1994 on a throwback Thursday. Here's Russell Dickerson, his new one, Worth Your While, B100.

0: Russell Dickerson, Worth Your Wild on today's Best and Most Country, B100. My name is Moody. How are you doing? I'm pretty sure you'll be doing better when you win your share of $1,000 a day. 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

Alabama, I'm in a hurry and don't know why. On today's Best and Most Country, B100, on a throwback Thursday, we throw back to the 90s twice an hour, every hour on Thursday. Yes, it's a lot of fun. Here's Lauren Elena, Chase Matthew, All My Exes, B100. Another

0: Lauren, Elena, Chase, Matthew, all my exes on today's Best and Most Country B100. My name is Moody, having some fun on a Thursday night. And we always have fun on Mondays because we give away scratch-off tickets that could change your life. Yes, Million Dollar Monday is back again this Monday, powered by Burns Equipment Rentals, John's to go. You got a sounder to listen for and your chance to win a scratch-off ticket that could win you $1 million. Plus, on Monday, you can also text the word Monday to 888-817-2100 for another chance to win on Million Dollar Monday. Lainey Wilson, up next on The B.
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Low Cash and Hometown Home on today's Best and Most Country, B100. Booty, doing my thing, playing some music. Got Ella Langley, Kane Brown, Garth on the way for our Throwback Thursday. After John Party and Boots Off, B100.

0: Hey, it's Brittany Bailey of the B100 Morning Show. Can you believe tomorrow's Friday?
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0: And we hope that you are ready to see Chris Jansen, because we'll have your chance to win tickets for his show at Warner Vineyards tomorrow after 8. But first at 8:10, another cash code that could win you $1,000.
1: Woo!
0: The best way to start your Friday is right here on the B. I can see.

Garth Brooks and Papa Loved Mama. Today's best and most country, B100. Papa loved Mama, but he hated motels. You know what I mean? You can tell by what happened. Here's Cole Swindell, Girl Dad, new music on the B. I hate

0: Cole Swindell, girl dad, on today's Best and Most Country, B100. 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

0: Jason Aldean and Don't Tell on Me. On today's Best Ambles Country, B100 rolling through your Thursday night into Friday. Hopefully you're enjoying your day so far. Here's Cody Johnson, horseback on the beat.
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0: Travis Tritt and Take It Easy on today's Best and Most Country B100. You know, if I could tell people to take it easy and just have a good time and try to relax, I think that's a positive in the current situation in the world we're in right now. Here's Graylin James, Water at a Wedding on the B.
1: Well, I didn't want to show up, but our families go way back. So when you said your vows, that's exactly where I sat. Thank God for open bars, because watching all this

0: Graylin James, Water at a Wedding on today's Best and Most Country, B100. Graylin is the opening act for the original Vibe Room Tour with Kenny Chesney and Eric Church and Sheryl Crow. And it's Big Ticket Thursday, and I got one final pair of tickets to give away, and I want them to go to you. 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These tickets go on sale tomorrow at 10 a.m., but you can win them right now. Yes, text the word Kenny to 888-817-2100 right now, and you could be a winner of these this pair of tickets that I have in my hand to the original Vibe Room Tour, June 26th, Soldier Field, Chicago. You, Kenny Chesney, Sheryl Crow, Eric Church, Graylin James, all just, you know, hanging out. You know, it's going to be awesome. And whoever you bring with you, they owe you big time. But you got to win these tickets first. Again, text the word Kenny to 888-817-2100. Good luck. I'm out of here. Have a great rest of your Thursday as we welcome Friday and the weekend into our lives. I got Granger Smith coming up next after midnight on B100. God bless. B100
1: weather. For tonight, we are partly cloudy and cool with a low of 48. Mostly cloudy on our Friday with highs near 70 degrees. And for Saturday, remaining partly cloudy with a high of 70. 73 for Sunday with a mix of clouds and sun. And then we're mostly sunny on Monday with a high of 72. I'm WSBT 22 meteorologist Abby Wepler.

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5: Hey, it's Friday, everybody. Welcome to show number 1722. It's After Midnight. I'm your host, Granger Smith. So glad to be back here on the best day of the work week. It's finally Friday. And if that wasn't enough good news for you, I've got some more. Hang tight. I'll read that for you coming up. You're going to want to hear that. I've also got some Nashville news. Ann Hudson rolling in here with some stories about your favorite stars out there in Nashville. And all this here tied up in a whole bunch of really good country music I'm going to play for you. So keep the dial right here. Y'all keep listening. Denim.

Now, I know it's Friday, and that's already really good news, but how about a good news story to go on top of that? Hang on for two songs, and I'll share some with you.

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1: 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An Australian farmer came up with the most on-brand way to propose. Will Henderson planted his canola fields to spell out, "Will you marry me?" with letters so big you could see it from the air. Then he took his girlfriend, Steph, up in a small plane, pointed out the words, and asked her the big question. She said, "Yes, of course."
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0: what's up, my man? This is Cimarron down here in Arizona, a little small town in Arizona. Just getting off work, headed home. Got you on the radio. I want to say what's up, man. Love you. All right, have a good one.
1: What's up, Cimarron? 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

0: Ann is about to join us with another round of Nashville news. Ann, what do you got coming up?
1: Oh, no, Granger. We just had Luke Bryan on the show, and you know he had planned 4 stops for his fall farm tour, but had to cancel some. I'll tell you what happened coming up in your Nashville news next.

0: news from Nashville's Music Row. It's Ann Hudson.
1: You may recall Luke Bryan being on the show, and he was excited about his four fall farm tours. Well, two of them had to get canceled after heavy rain left the fields unsafe for fans. Luke's team obviously apologized and urged everyone not to travel to the farms. No word yet if he'll reschedule those two shows, two of the four that he had to cancel. So there appears to be growing tensions behind the scenes of Dolly Parton's estate. TMZ is reporting that Dolly's nephew, Brian Seaver, has been dismissed as head of security after more than 20 years in that position. Brian is also the family member fans saw announce Dolly's passing on social media. According to the report, Brian and his security companies were immediately removed from all of Dolly's properties, with replacement guards taking over her Nashville home, museum, downtown residence, and her warehouse. Brian and his team say the decision was unexpected and unexplained, and that they're accusing those managing the estate of acting in bad faith. Dolly's representatives have not yet commented, and no official reason has been given for his dismissal.
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5: Welcome to Friday, everybody. It's After Midnight. Hour number two starts right now. Granger Smith here, your host. Whatever the reason you're up late or up early, I'm glad you're here. You're not alone. I've got this question. I hope you call me. I want your opinion. What is something that eases your mind? Something that eases your mind. Let me know if you think about that. 866-607-8383. Plus, Earl Dibble Jr. is coming in here to give us another week of Dip 'em and Pick 'em. That's on the way.
6: I don't call me much, but she loves this place. And I gotta find her. I don't smoke, but she does when she drinks.

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1: 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I mean, even just listening to people wrestle through this eases my mind.
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1: Yeah. And that's all over the map. And sometimes people might not immediately know the answer to that. But this is a good exercise to think, oh, yeah, what do I do to ease my mind? So let's hear this. 866-607-8383.
3: Hey, Granger, this is Lazarus. 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

0: Hey, it's Tom. Just leaving out of Miami last night. Got 200 miles to go. I get to go home, get some sleep, and wake up. Spend a little bit of time with the wife and the kids. Back at it again tonight with another load. Y'all have a good night.
1: Go get you some sleep, brother. I appreciate you calling. No need.

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Jump in on the conversation, too. 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
1: Earl is back with week 4 of his college football picks and dip 'em and pick 'em. 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

0: It's time for Dip'em and Pick'em with Earl Dibbles Jr. on After Midnight.
1: Week 4 of college football is here, and we got three big games to talk about. Up first, the Texas Longhorn Steers is heading out there to Knoxville to take on Tennessee Volunteers. Way back when they got together, them Volunteers came to Texas to fight for their independence. This time, it's for a number one place in college football. And if they smart, hey, I don't think Tennessee volunteering to help out them Longhorn Steers, none. It's time they warm up that voice and sang Rocky Top, winner, Tennessee. Up next, Oklahoma Boomer Sooners is heading into the hedges in Atlanta, hunting for Ugga and them Bulldogs. It seems them Sooners got a good defense, and ain't nobody been able to run the ball on offense. And you got to have an offense to score points, you know. Or maybe they'll just have to do that on defense, too. Shoot. Hey, Ugga, you always at least drop one per year, and I think this is it. Boomer. Last one. Texas M&Ms is heading to Death Valley to take on Lane Kiffin's Kitty Cats at LSU. You know Lane went back to his old team that he left and lost? Shoot. M&Ms lost to Kentucky, too, so both teams got something to prove. Last year, M&Ms went on primetime just like they're doing this year, and they emptied out the whole stadium because they whooped them so bad. Same thing's going to happen again. Winners, M&Ms.
2: Yeah, yeah.
0: Dip'em and Pick'em with Earl Dibbles Jr. For more, follow us on Instagram at After Midnight Granger Smith.
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I saw the old man's face. Front page obituary. He was a millionaire. He left his fortune to some guy he barely knew. His kids were mad as hell.

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5: 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I'm Granger Smith, your host. We're going to talk about some things that went down on this day in history coming up, plus some Nashville news with Ann Hudson, stories about those country stars out there in Nashville and what they're up to. Hang tight for all of this early on a Friday. 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
1: It was on this day that America started the 8-hour workday. Do you know who did it? I'll share more with you in history, plus some other things that went down coming up in two songs.

0: something. Guess I was thinking about that tank top. It's cut off.
1: He loves talking about history, and he's even got the diploma to prove it. It's time for This Day in History on After Midnight with Granger Smith.
2: On this day, September the 25th, 1789, the first Congress of the United States approved 12 amendments to the U.S. Constitution and sent them to the state for ratification. The amendments, known as the Bill of Rights, were designated to protect the basic rights of U.S. citizens, guaranteeing the freedom of speech, press, assembly, exercise of religion, the right to fair legal procedure, and to bear arms, and that powers not delegated to the federal government were reserved for the states and the people. 1926, Henry Ford announced the institution of the 8-hour workday 5 days a week at the Ford Motor Company. 1970, the Partridge Family premiered on ABC. 1981, Sandra Day O'Connor was sworn in as the first female Supreme Court justice. Some famous birthdays include actor Will Smith, actor Donald Glover, Luke Skywalker Mark Hamill, NBA star Scottie Pippen, actor Michael Douglas, journalist Barbara Walters, and Superman Christopher Reeve. Those are just a few things that went down on this day in history.
1: Thanks so much for hanging out here on After Midnight with Granger Smith. Riley Green just released his new album, That's Just Me. So we thought it would be fun to let you hear it in person. And where better to do that than on the Top Shelf Country Cruise 2027. 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

0: Hey, Granger. 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I just want to give a big shout out to you, brother, man. I love the show. You and Earl Devil Jr., y'all got it going on, man. It's a good way to get the morning going.
1: Thanks for the encouragement, brother. Keep on grinding.

0: It's time for some country thoughts with Earl Dibbles Jr.
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0: You've got it locked on After Midnight.

0: We've got someone who stays connected to Nashville just for you. Her name is Ann Hudson. Ann, what do you got coming up in Nashville news?
1: This is so cool, Granger. You know, we've been on Ella Langley watch. She just put herself in the same category as Mariah Carey and Whitney Houston. And one more week could give her the record all to herself. That's next in your Nashville news. Blaine.

0: Here's what's new in Nashville. Here's Ann Hudson.
1: So Ella Langley is making even more Billboard history, which she was in Texas. The song has now spent 14 weeks at number one on the Billboard Hot 100. That ties Mariah Carey's We Belong Together and Whitney Houston's I Will Always Love You for the longest running number one hit by a woman without another credited artist. So if you exclude holiday songs, that is. And that holiday distinction is important. Mariah's All I Want for Christmas Is You still holds the overall number one record with 22 weeks at number one. But hey, if Jews in Texas stays on top for one more week, Ella will move ahead of We Belong Together and I Will Always Love You and claim that non-holiday record all by herself. So there appears to be growing tensions behind the scenes of Dolly Parton's estate. TMZ is reporting that Dolly's nephew, Brian Seaver, has been dismissed as head of security after more than 20 years in that position. Brian is also the family member fans saw announced Dolly's passing on social media. According to the report, Brian and his security companies were immediately removed from all of Dolly's properties, with replacement guards taking over her Nashville home, museum, downtown residence, and her warehouse. Brian and his team say the decision was unexpected and unexplained, and that they're accusing those managing the estate of acting in bad faith. Dolly's representatives have not yet commented, and no official reason has been given for his dismissal.
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5: Friday, third shifters, you're finishing strong. The weekend right around the corner. I'm glad to be here alongside with you, Granger Smith, your host of After Midnight. I've got this question I've been running down for a few days, and I want to hear from you. What is it in your life that concerns you? You got something in your life that concerns you? Think about that and call me. 866-607-8383. Plus, Earl Dibble Jr. is coming in here to give us another week of Dip 'em and Pick 'em. That's on the way. Summertime.

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1: We've been asking this question, what is something that concerns you? And that might seem alarming for a radio program to ask that question on the air. But, you know, this, in a lot of ways, this show is about unity. You know, it's really, it's about saying, hey, you're not alone out there. Whatever the reason you're up early or up late and you're listening to this show, whatever it might be, you're not alone. You got worries? Hey, guess what? Other people got worries too. That's what I think I started this question for.
2: No, for sure. You know? Yeah, we'll all be doing different things, but all probably share some of the same concerns.
1: Yeah. 866-607-8383.
3: The one thing that does worry about, that I do worry about, is the future, man. Like, you always have to be ambitious. And me, as a young 21-year-old, I have to be ambitious. So I would say the future.
1: At first he said he's worried about the future, man.
2: The future man,
1: or yeah, he said the future man.
2: I thought he was going to say something about AI, which we have.
1: That's not, the future man.
2: Yeah, we have not heard anyone say AI.
1: He said, "I'm just worried about the future man." I think he's talking about AI. I think he's talking about Terminator.
2: Maybe.
1: And to that, I say, "Me too, brother." 866-607-8383.
4: Hey, Granger, it's Jeff. I'm out here trucking. Main thing that concerns me is my health being out here. Love listening to you. Keep up the good work.
1: Yeah, man, health is a big one. It's very difficult, no matter how strong you are mentally, to get sick or to get a diagnosis and think to yourself, I ain't worried about this.
2: Yeah.
1: It's very difficult to arrive there.
2: Yeah.
1: 866-607-8383.
5: 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That's 866-607-8383 on After Midnight with Granger Smith. Riley Green just released his new album, That's Just Me. 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
0: 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Still waving tonight because you're working. Thanks for being up with us here on After Midnight with Granger Smith.
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0: Hey, it's Lana, and I'm from southwestern Indiana near the town of Evansville. And I love your program, and you just said to call, so I thought I'd let you know.
1: Well, thank you so much, Lana. I appreciate you calling tonight. No need.

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0: It's time for Dip'em and Pick'em with Earl Dibbles Jr. on After Midnight. After
1: Midnight. Week 4 of college football is here, and we got three big games to talk about. Up first, the Texas Longhorn Steers is heading out there to Knoxville to take on the Tennessee Volunteers. Way back when they got together, them Volunteers came to Texas to fight for their independence. This time, it's for a number one place in college football. And if they smart, hey, I don't think Tennessee volunteering to help out them Longhorn Steers, none. It's time they warm up that voice and sing Rocky Top, winner, Tennessee. Up next, Oklahoma Boomer Sooners is heading into the hedges in Atlanta, hunting for Ugga and them Bulldogs. It seems them Sooners got a good defense, and ain't nobody been able to run the ball on offense. And you got to have an offense to score points, you know. Or maybe they'll just have to do that on defense, too. Shoot. Hey, Ugga, you always at least drop one per year, and I think this is it. Boomer. Last one. Texas M&Ms is heading to Death Valley to take on Lane Kiffin's Kitty Cats at LSU. You know Lane went back to his old team that he left and lost? Shoot. The M&Ms lost to Kentucky, too, so both teams got something to prove. Last year, M&Ms went on primetime just like they're doing this year, and they emptied out the whole stadium because they whooped them so bad. Same thing's going to happen again. Winners, M&Ms.
2: Yeah, yeah.
0: Dip'em and Pick'em with Earl Dibbles Jr. For more, follow us on Instagram at After Midnight Granger Smith.
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5: Finally, Friday, early risers. What's up? Welcome to After Midnight with me, your host, Granger Smith. So grateful you guys have made this America's favorite radio program. And I've got some good news besides that I want to read for you, hopefully put a smile on your face early on a Friday. And then Nashville news, Ann Hudson's going to have you covered on that. Stories about your favorite stars in Nashville and what they're up to. All of this coming up soon this hour. 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
1: 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An Australian farmer came up with the most on-brand way to propose. Will Henderson planted his canola fields to spell out, "Will you marry me?" with letters so big you could see it from the air. Then he took his girlfriend, Steph, up in a small plane, pointed out the words, and asked her the big question. She said, yes, of course.
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0: Hey, Granger. Hey, good show, good show. I listen to you every morning. We're going back and forth to North Carolina. This is Michael. Appreciate you. Thank you. Bye-bye.
1: I appreciate you, Michael. Thank you, brother.

thank you to all of our night shift workers. It's because of you that America is open for business 24/7. You're up after midnight with Granger Smith.

0: Ann is about to join us with another round of Nashville news. Ann, what do you got coming up?
1: Oh, no, Granger. We just had Luke Bryan on the show, and you know he had planned 4 stops for his fall farm tour, but had to cancel some. I'll tell you what happened coming up in your Nashville news next. I got

0: Hudson.
1: News from Nashville's Music Row. It's Ann Hudson.
2: You may recall Luke Bryan being on the show, and he was excited about his four fall farm tours. Well, two of them had to get canceled after heavy rain left the fields unsafe for fans. Luke's team obviously apologized and urged everyone not to travel to the farms. No word yet if he'll reschedule those two shows, two of the four that he had to cancel. So there appears to be growing tensions behind the scenes of Dolly Parton's estate. TMZ is reporting that Dolly's nephew, Brian Stever, has been dismissed as head of security after more than 20 years in that position. Brian is also the family member fans saw announce Dolly's passing on social media. According to the report, Brian and his security companies were immediately removed from all of Dolly's properties, with replacement guards taking over her Nashville home, museum, downtown residence, and her warehouse. Brian and his team say the decision was unexpected and unexplained, and that they're accusing those managing the estate of acting in bad faith. Dolly's representatives have not yet commented, and no official reason has been given for his dismissal.
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2: Ann with an E.
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And thanks for sharing your Friday, or at least part of it, here with me on After Midnight, y'all. 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I'm Granger Smith, coming to y'all from the Yee Yee Farm in Central Texas. 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
2: 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We coordinate it all. We hear a lot that, oh my, there are so many options, it gets confusing, we're not sure what to do. We help guide you through that process. We don't dictate. We listen to what you're telling us. Okay, I want a sofa that's 78 inches. I want it this, this, this. And a lot of times we'll say, well, you know, it would really help if we saw the room. We'll come out to the house and help you put, if you want just that one sofa, we can help you find the sofa. If you say, I want the whole room, we can coordinate everything. But we work with you through that process. It's not our taste. It's not necessarily what we see. It's we're trying to give you a finished product that reflects you. Come in. Look at what we have. See what we have to offer. And we would love the opportunity to show you what we can do.
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5: B100 weather.
6: Partly to mostly cloudy skies today. We're still looking at a quiet day overall, with temperatures topping out around 68 to 70 this afternoon. Winds will stay pretty light. We'll clear out overnight tonight. We're going to drop down all the way to 48. And then for Saturday, we're back up near 70 with a mix of the sun and clouds. I'm WSBT 22 Chief Meteorologist Carrie Pujo.

0: Good morning and welcome to Friday. 559, 49 degrees right now. Reed, did you see that moon?
1: No, wait, I didn't.
0: Oh,
1: I should have looked up.
0: It was enormous. It looked like it kind of reached up and fit the whole thing in my hands.
1: Just pluck it off the tree like an apple.
0: Seriously?
1: Yeah.
0: More like cantaloupe because it was voluptuous.
1: Yeah, all right.
0: But it is finally Friday, and as we do each and every Friday, we like to celebrate that with a sing-along. So you can check in on the show now at 888-817-B100, because not only is it Friday, it's also Dolly Day. It's a very fun day as we celebrate that it is finally Friday.

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0: doing. All right, are you ready for the 925?
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3: 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So thank you, and know that I will always love you.
4: Yes, welcome to Dolly Day. I love, love, love that we're all embracing this.
5: Yep, we're wearing pink.
4: Think about that impact, where she might have passed away a month ago to the day. Mm-hmm. And the timing of it all, crazy.
5: Yeah.
4: Crazy to me, but there are a lot of different places that are celebrating Dolly Day today. In fact, the St. John County Public Library will be out there today from 2 to 4. I made a huge Dolly Parton balloon arch yesterday. I had some Dolly balloons, because of course I did. I've been waiting to use them, though, for the most perfect occasion. And I can't think of a better time to use them than today. Did I pop Dolly? Yes. Did I fix it? I fixed it.
5: Wait, really? Did you, like,
4: she
5: tape
4: said,
5: it?
4: Though, I taped it. She said, though, that she's the one that has all the nips and tucks. I was like, actually, this is kind of perfect that here I am with my blue painter's tape trying to fix this big Dolly balloon. But I did it. It's all good. We're all good. And there are some other places in town, like Schoolhouse Diner in Lakeville, which is so cool that they're actually having an entire menu dedicated to Dolly. So from 7 to 10, you can pour yourself a cup of ambition, a free cup of coffee with a minimum $5 purchase. And then from 4:30 to 8 later today, pork tenderloin dinners with mashed potatoes and gravy, fish dinner, soup of the day is stone soup, and for dessert, her favorite pie.
5: Chess pie?
4: Chess pie!
5: Yeah, all right.
4: And it says, in honor of her impact on literacy, we will donate a percentage of profits to the Lakeville Library. So that's super cool.
5: Perfect.
4: But if the pie isn't enough, then why not a scoop of ice cream? Because at the Chief, they're offering the Dolly. What? I'm very intrigued by this.
5: Okay.
4: The picture looks like, I'm going to say strawberry and possibly lemon. It's a bright yellow ice cream. There's strawberry sprinkles, a wafer cookie, butterfly gummies, all kinds of stuff is in this scoop. And so this Friday, they're teaming up with United Way and the Elkhart Library to honor Dolly. And so if you purchase a Dolly Sunday this weekend, 20% goes back to the Imagination Library.
5: That's awesome.
4: So lots of delicious ways to help Dolly's foundation, the Imagination Library. And then today I'm also going to be going to an incredible school where they're having Dolly Day.
5: Jeez.
4: I don't know how I'm going to keep up with everything. Yeah, I need like 8 cups of ambition.
5: You really are going to be going 9 to 5.
4: Oh, for real, though. But it's going to be a really fun way to celebrate 925. So lots of fun things happening. If you see anything else, though, if you know something I didn't mention, will you tell me?
5: Yeah, you got it.
4: 888-817-B100, because I want to be out there. I want to celebrate, because I'm going to make as many Dolly stops as possible. And it's a very wonderful Friday here. I got to be at the Elkhart Area Career Center yesterday talking to some amazing students on what it takes to get hired, stay hired, find your dream job. And all of these students were interested in media.
5: Yep.
4: So I'll tell you all about it coming up next on The B.
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12: Weather. Partly to mostly cloudy skies today. We're still looking at a quiet day overall, with temperatures topping out around 68 to 70 this afternoon. Winds will stay pretty light. We'll clear out overnight tonight. We're going to drop down all the way to 48. And then for Saturday, we're back up near 70 with a mix of the sun and clouds. I'm WSBT 22 Chief Meteorologist Carrie Pujo.

0: today's Best from Most Country, B100, Morgan Wallen and Ernest Cowgirls at 622 and 49 degrees. Good morning. I'm Brittany Bailey along with Reed. And if you think back to your very first job, weren't you so nervous when you walked into that big interview and you're thinking, oh, I gotta say the right thing. What are my strengths? What are my weaknesses?
1: Yeah, Chicken Express was so intimidating.
0: Was that your first interview?
1: Yeah.
0: I love that. Did you get the job?
1: Yep. And working in fast food, everybody thinks you hate the food after you work there. Man, I could still house.
0: What is Chicken Express? Was it like a drive-thru?
1: It's a like regional like chicken place. They specialized in tenders, kind of like Cane's, but with a lot more sides. It was nice.
0: Oh, what a fun job.
1: And we loved cooking up all different kinds of stuff in there. It was the best. Dropping 30 tenders right at closing, knowing that you're going to have to take them home, and you put some garlic salt on the breading. Oh!
0: That does sound pretty delicious.
1: Magic.
0: I absolutely love that the Elkhart Area Career Center wants to set their students up for success from the get-go. Mm-hmm. Some of these students are freshmen, sophomore, and they're already planning for big ideas for the future.
1: Yep.
0: Not just entry-level jobs, but careers. And that's what's so cool about this place is that they're getting them plugged in into fields that they're really interested in. Automotive, cooking, media. So yesterday during this panel, they were able to ask people in the media field real questions. What's it like to have your job? What are some really great things that I could be doing now to get myself integrated in the community? And it was so amazing because some of the students had great questions. And I love that. It gave me such hope. So I'll be honest, teenagers kind of intimidate me. Please like me. I want to be cool so bad. But it was really great to be there. And so on this panel, there were different professionals. Shout out Jill Yoder and Kenny and Mrs. Amber Kosar. So also on this panel was Renee Robinson, who I can't believe I've never met before because she and I have a ton of mutual friends, lots of different connections. But she had some really great words of wisdom, her own top 10 for the students. And her first point was watch your attitude. You know, be that person that brings great culture to your office. And I thought it doesn't matter what stage of life you're in. Maybe you're looking for a job or maybe you've been at your job for 20 years. I loved what she said.
2: You've got to be authentically you. Number two is communicate. Communicate well. Communicate clearly. Number three is your actions speak louder than words. Something as simple, if you see somebody carrying stuff through a door, open the door. Get up. Go grab the door. If your team is drowning, jump in. Be about it. Don't just speak about it, right? Be proactive. Try to think 10 steps ahead in your interview, in the job that you want to be in the job that you get. Be proactive. Be a problem solver. Don't be afraid of unraveling problems. Jump in when the problem exists. Because the way that your mind works to solve problems, people are hiring for that specifically. Your reputation begins before you get the job. Appreciate different people. So learn to work with different people in all the different ways that they are. You need to lean into each other's differences because that's a value set that either you need or can learn from, especially when they're quirky. Don't fear technology, but don't rely on it. Keep learning. Don't let this be your last stop. And your first opportunity may not look like your dream. Think outside the box. Your network is important. Spend time with the people in your community.
0: So there's really great points for a lot of people out there who are in the corporate world. So I want to know, they put us on the spot and they asked us if you could go back to your 16-year-old self. So quickly, if you could go back to your 16-year-old self, what would you say to them? Seeing where you are today, what would you tell yourself?
1: Start those garlic chicken tenders way earlier than you did. It took us like a month and a half.
0: No advice that you would give yourself.
1: Fine. I think my biggest point of advice would be that you're not in competition with your coworkers. You're in collaboration. And it's not that I was overly competitive, but I did feel like I was a one-man army at a lot of times. And if I enabled my coworkers a bit better in my early years, man, that would have been an awesome, awesome asset to the team.
0: Good advice.
1: Yeah.
0: Love it. It's 6:27 now, and in that theme of jobs and employability, we actually got to hang out with the crew from ADEC yesterday, and they were working on their skills and training and what it's like to work in an office and what job, what field do I want to go into. And it was so much fun to have a couple first-timers on the radio.
1: Could we ask for a more fun group, though? They were such a blast walking around the studio.
0: It really was so much fun. And so they're going to make their radio debut next.
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15: B100 weather.
0: Partly to mostly cloudy skies today. We're still looking at a quiet day overall, with temperatures topping out around 68 to 70 this afternoon. Winds will stay pretty light. We'll clear out overnight tonight. We're going to drop down all the way to 48. And then for Saturday, we're back up near 70 with a mix of the sun and clouds. I'm WSBT 22 Chief Meteorologist Carrie Pujo.

0: Today's Best in Most Country B100. Welcome to the B100 studios. My wonderful guest from ADEG. Can we get a cheer in studio? We're going to have some guests here. Would you mind introducing yourselves?
1: My name is Marvin Harris.
0: Hi, Marvin.
1: Hi.
0: You want to say hi, Chad?
2: Hi, Chad.
0: Hi, Chad. It's good to see you guys. Tell me something really cool about you, a fun fact. Chad, you want to go first?
2: Yes. I like hiring, money, home, and my own place.
0: You have your own place? Good for you. And you like money.
2: Yes.
0: Who doesn't? If you had $1 million, what kind of candy would you buy that it would be spilling out of your cabinets?
2: I want $100 I get for Pacific.
0: You donate it to Special Olympics. Great answer. All right, Marvin, tell me something fun about you.
1: Like to dance.
0: You like to dance. Nice.
1: And singing, make money, working, so play basketball.
0: Yeah. Do you have a favorite basketball player?
1: Chicago Bulls.
0: Do you think you could sing a little bit for me? Come on.
1: Roll out.
0: Yeah, roll out. Everybody, roll out.
1: Roll out. It's out. People, my homies. I got to get my money.
0: We've got Ryan and Robin coming on over. We have someone who's going to be on the radio for the first time.
3: This is my first time.
0: Yeah.
3: I've never done it.
0: Something that Reed and I like to do every day are name chants. We like to get everybody hyped up. So let's go, Robin, Robin, Robin. Robin. Woo! So you got to tell us something really fun about you.
3: I like to dance. I like to sing. I like to do everything. If I had to do anything, I would jump up and down and I would sing and I would dance and I would do a split and I would make a bridge.
0: Reed was just doing that. He was just doing that. Can you give us a good cheer for ADEC if you like to sing and dance? Let's see. Can we say like ADEC ADEC? Can we do that? Mm-hmm. ADEC ADEC. You're doing a great job. And Mr. Ryan, how are you today?
4: Good.
0: You got it. You've been thinking about it. So what's something cool about you that we don't know?
4: My good fun about everything. I like to listen to my music all the time, like a B100
0: yeah.
4: songs. And it's my favorite, like Brooks and Dunn. Like kind of boo schooner boogie. Yeah.
0: Yeah. So you guys you're traveling all over Michiana and you're finding all the different jobs that people have, right?
4: Yes.
0: So career day is coming up in October.
4: Yes, it is.
0: So you get to present projects that you've been working on where you get to see these different careers. So you were looking into daycare. And what about you, Ryan?
4: I'm looking for the assembly work, singing, my careers.
0: Can we give a round of applause for our guest today? Good job. Yeah. Mr. Zach, though, it's your turn because you got to tell me about the big bike day. Mr. Zach, how long have you worked with ADEC?
5: Oh, goodness. I've been with ADEC for around 10 years.
0: That's a long time.
5: So, yes, it's ADEC was my very first job when I started when I graduated from high school. So we actually have our event coming up, Ride a Bike, which is coming up on October 3rd. Which is one of our number one fundraiser events. Our clients get to ride bikes. And it's something they really, really enjoy doing. They get to raise money for special programs like we have here at ADEC called Skills and Training. So every single year, our participants that come into Skills and Training get to do a research project on a potential career pathway that they want to research about. Different employers out in the community to see what's out there for them. That way they get to experience, life in a different point of view. The most rewarding part of my job is when a participant first comes into our program and they first start talking about learning a new skill. And then when they master that skill, just seeing how, the pride that they show when they actually showcase that they can actually do this.
0: All right, I think we need a big three cheers for ADEC. One, two, three, go ADEC!
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partly to mostly cloudy skies today. We're still looking at a quiet day overall, with temperatures topping out around 68 to 70 this afternoon. Winds will stay pretty light. We'll clear out overnight tonight. We're going to drop down all the way to 48. And then for Saturday, we're back up near 70 with a mix of the sun and clouds. I'm WSBT 22 Chief Meteorologist Carrie Pujo.

0: What's That Buzz on the B?
1: 651, 49 degrees. The buzz is brought to you by Imperial Furniture. Anytime that I can talk about George Strait is a good day, especially when he's in a new ad looking pretty good.
2: You know how to spot an original? They never change who they are or what they stand for. Same is true with Wrangler. We've been together for over 30 years. And no matter how much time goes by, no matter which way the wind blows, there they are. The style might change, but they still strike the same chord.
1: You know what he's talking about?
3: Jeans.
1: What kind?
3: Ooh, I don't know.
1: What kind do you think that the king, George Strait, would wear?
3: Man, if he could rock some bell-bottom jeans, they'd go crazy, though.
1: Wranglers!
3: Yeah,
1: Wranglers!
3: Well, he said Wrangler.
1: Oh, did he?
3: I was trying to guess style.
1: Oh.
3: Yeah. I was like, I know the Wrangler,
1: but
3: like, yeah.
1: No.
3: I'm like, well, I'm trying to think, like, what's a very prominent jean style that would be noteworthy here? I mean, some bell bottoms, maybe? I don't know. That's pretty cool. Let me tell you, Brittany, I don't know if you eat at McDonald's or if you don't. I haven't eaten at McDonald's in a while, but they are doing an $8.5 billion revamp. Billion. This is the menu. This is their systems. Everything.
1: What?
3: They're doing... So we've seen the protein craze, which I'm starting to get a little burnout on, but it's still better for us anyway. They're going to roll out new grilled chicken sandwiches. Do they not already do that? Do they not have grilled chicken...

0: I couldn't find anything that would help, and I suffered for 10 years. I felt like I couldn't live the life I loved to live, destined to just sit on the couch, and I just didn't want to give up. I knew that there was something out there that was going to be the right thing for me, and going to the Good Feet store was it, and I worked with an associate who fitted me with arch supports.
1: For over 30 years, the Good Feet store has been helping improve the quality of people's lives 2 feet at a time.
0: I love that I have my arch supports. I'm active again and doing the things I love. 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I feel like I have my life back.
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6: Partly to mostly cloudy skies today. We're still looking at a quiet day overall, with temperatures topping out around 68 to 70 this afternoon. Winds will stay pretty light. We'll clear out overnight tonight. We're going to drop down all the way to 48. And then for Saturday, we're back up near 70 with a mix of the sun and clouds. I'm WSBT 22 Chief Meteorologist Carrie Pujo.

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Ooh.

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0: Today's Best from Most Country, B100, George Burge and Luke Bryan. Good morning. What a happy Friday at 7:08 and 49 degrees. You have big plans, sir? I know you're calling football tonight.
1: Yep, we've got a football game tonight, and I'm going to be working in as many Dolly lyrics as I possibly can. We're going
0: Perfect.
1: To the St. Joe Public Library, of course, between 2 and 4 to celebrate as well. Just a pretty awesome Friday. The weather yesterday just got me so excited about today, honestly, because it was just so beautiful. Of course, we made that happen. Or I say we did. Dolly made that happen for all of us. So I'm just so stoked.
0: And tonight, a very special show is taking place at Warner Vineyard in Pawpaw, Michigan. And I'm glad the weather is going to be beautiful because Chris Jansen is coming to town. And we've got one final pair of tickets to give away. Day of today. So if you're free tonight, you can't think, oh, do I have to clear the schedule? No, tonight. Are you free tonight? We want you to fix a drink right now. You are a bartender. You have been for many, many years. So many drinks you've made. So Reed's going to give you a whole list of ingredients, and you have to tell us in this drink what's wrong.
1: Yep.
0: What's wrong in this drink?
1: One of these ingredients should not be there, and it's your job to fix a drink.
0: And not that you would be talking about orange creamsicle milk, but can we just say, no, it's amazing.
1: Is it really?
0: And Crystal Springs just announced that it's back, so I just had to throw it out there.
1: I saw that. The picture they used was so gross looking.
0: Oh, no.
1: It's like mid-pour, and I don't know why. It just looks like slime. You know whenever you'd make slime?
0: Oh, I can't wait. I can't wait. If you love creamsicles.
1: I do.
0: This is like.
1: It's really good.
0: It's so delicious. It's so good.
1: I'm going to have to try it.
0: Right up there with the mint milk. So there's nothing to fix.
1: Why does that excite me more? I like creamsicles more, but mint milk just sounds great.
0: Because it is.
1: Okay.
0: I'm so excited. So no fixing there, but there are going to be drinks that you have to fix now for your Chris Jansen tickets. Again, that's tonight. Warner Vineyards in Pawpaw, Michigan. So give us a call right now at 888-817-B100.
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2: 100 weather.
9: Partly to mostly cloudy skies today. We're still looking at a quiet day overall, with temperatures topping out around 68 to 70 this afternoon. Winds will stay pretty light. We'll clear out overnight tonight. We're going to drop down all the way to 48. And then for Saturday, we're back up near 70 with a mix of the sun and clouds. I'm WSBT 22 Chief Meteorologist Carrie Pujo.

0: Today's best most country B 100, 720 and 49 degrees. That sunrise is so stunning. Sabrina, thank you. Jason, thank you. Love seeing it. And we are right now giving away some tickets for Chris Jansen's show tonight at Warner Vineyards in Paw Paw, Michigan. So you get to see the sunrise now and then a beautiful sunset while he's bringing the good vibes. Buy me a boat, power of positive drinking, and fix a drink. So we want you to fix a drink this morning for some free tickets to the show. Reed, do you remember when Chris Jansen actually said, because he's not a big drinker, actually.
1: Nope.
0: He doesn't really do anything outside of smoking cigars. And he's working on a new candy, and he's always trying to think of what to do.
2: Maybe I'll come up with some sort of coffee that smells like...
1: Yeah, cigar blend
2: spice,
1: coffee.
2: Pumpkin spice and cigar.
0: Would you drink a pumpkin spice cigar coffee?
1: No. Not
0: get out of here. Get
1: no,
0: out of here.
1: No, I don't
0: we
1: think I would.
0: We need to fix that drink.
1: Also, I'm
0: that
1: pretty
0: is
1: sure
0: wrong.
1: Pumpkin spiced out. After that first day of fall, that was too much.
0: So Darren Reed is our morning mixologist. He's got some drinks for you. He's going to read you the ingredients, and you have to tell him because one is wrong. One doesn't belong, and hopefully we can get three correct to be there tonight.
1: The way I think every night should start off in that is with a margarita. First, I'm going to pour in that tequila, add a little triple sec, throw in that lemon juice, of course, and then hit it with a salt rim. So how would you fix this drink?
0: Which ingredient is wrong?
1: Yeah, it's the lemon juice. And I messed it up. I think I've said that list of ingredients, I don't know, a million times, and it reflex throughout the lime juice. All right. There's your first one. The next one, we always need to pace ourselves, you know, one drink and then we'll hit it with a non-alcoholic drink. So the next one, I'm going to make sure that I pour up a Arnold Palmer. Very simple drink. Of course, you've got your iced tea and your orange juice. How would you fix this drink?
3: Oh, man, that sounds pretty good, but it'd be lemonade instead of orange juice.
1: Yeah,
0: good job.
1: All right, you're two for two. We're going to go Shirley Temple because I want to save one of my favorites for last as well. But Shirley Temple, that's going to be a grenadine right there in the bottom, Sprite, and maraschino cherry.
3: No, it's Coke or Pepsi.
1: Ooh,
3: right.
1: No.
3: Is that a Sprite?
1: No, so no? You're right about the Sprite not being right, but it should be ginger ale.
3: Ginger ale.
1: Ever since the 1930s, they've been made with ginger ale. All right, final one for you. We're going to go with a mojito. Perfect in this time of year, whenever it's hot outside still, and it's just starting to cool down. You've got your white rum, your lime juice, your basil leaves, sugar, and soda water. How would you fix this drink?
3: I mean, if you're having Italian, you know, if you're having spaghetti, you'd probably go with it, but get rid of them basil leaves for sure.
1: Yeah, you're exactly right. Don't get it twisted. Some basil can be pretty good in some cocktails, but not in a mojito. Yep, we all know it's a mint leaf. So, congratulations.
3: Awesome. Thank you. Oh, and also, she is 1,000% correct. The Crystal Springs Creamery.
1: Is it?
3: Milk. It's amazing.
0: Oh, amazing.
1: See, I've
0: so
1: had their
0: good.
1: Ice cream, but I've never had their milk.
3: Oh, my gosh, dude. It's addictive. My son is four. His number one favorite is root beer milk.
0: Yeah.
3: Dude, that is the smooth. It's like, it's amazing. It's like a root beer float, but it's so smooth.
0: Yep.
3: Oh, my gosh. It's just amazing. It's amazing. And then the Dreamsicle,
0: good.
3: Those are the top two they make, for sure.
0: Yeah, so good.
3: Hands down.
1: That is awesome.
0: Now you're making me thirsty.
3: I know. I'm about to go there now. I'm going to hit up Martin's until Crystal Springs open.
1: You're going to have to fix yourself a drink with something like that. But you're going to go see Chris Jansen tonight in Paw Paw, Michigan. Congratulations.
3: Awesome. Thank you, guys. Appreciate it. Rise and
4: shine. I listen all morning long.
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13: Partly to mostly cloudy skies today. We're still looking at a quiet day overall, with temperatures topping out around 68 to 70 this afternoon. Winds will stay pretty light. We'll clear out overnight tonight. We're going to drop down all the way to 48. And then for Saturday, we're back up near 70 with a mix of the sun and clouds. I'm WSBT 22 Chief Meteorologist Carrie Pujo.

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2: Good morning. What a sunrise to welcome us on a Friday on Dolly Day.
3: Oh, my goodness. It is. It matches your outfit.
2: I had to get all spiffy for Dolly Day.
3: Oh, you look fabulous.
2: Oh, thank you.
3: She curled her hair.
4: I know it.
3: She had her hair did.
2: I slept on them old-fashioned way.
3: Did you? With
2: did
3: little
2: I get
3: rollers?
2: Yeah.
3: You did not.
2: Hard plastic roller, so I had a horrible night's sleep. But doing it for Dolly.
4: No
3: doing
4: way.
3: It for Dolly. Oh, I bet you that was attractive last night,
2: she
3: honey.
2: She has huge curly hair. I had to have curly hair. I put fake nails on yesterday, and I've never had nails this long before. So pardon me if I hit the wrong buttons over here.
3: Well, I'm glad it was the curly hair. You said
2: did
3: she
2: hear
3: was
2: what I
3: huge.
2: Said? Pardon me. Oh, I should say
4: wow.
2: Pardon me. Okay, sorry. Never mind.
3: Oh, my gosh.
2: I'm done. What is happy Laura?
3: Listen, well, now I'm happy, I think. I come in here all with news on the mind, and then I leave here, and I'm just, you know, joyful. Both of you. There is something so lovely. It's had 14 million views. That's a lot of views.
4: Holy cow.
3: An IMPD officer was in at a game, at a Colts game. He saw a little boy named Mark Braster, who went up to a cheerleader and was signing with her with mm-hmm. American Sign Language. And apparently this officer knows a thing or two about that. And he was hoping that he would see that little boy again. And sure enough, he found him in the crowd and went up to him and he started signing with him. Well, his mother, the mother of the little boy, said they were always hoping to see that officer again. And he actually came and found him. Anthony Johnson in his name. He created a reunion so they could see together. And he asked him if he could have a hug in sign language.
4: Whoa.
3: And the two met at the Colts preseason game in September. Well, yeah, 14 million people have seen it. And it's a very sweet, sweet video. And I love it when people learn something like that, that you don't expect. It's unexpected.
4: Yeah.
3: But it comes in so handy, no pun intended, because, you know, that sign language, you got to know what you're doing. You got to have fast hands and fingers. I've always wanted to learn ASL. You too?
2: I looked into it for my kids because for a second language, I would love for them to learn. There's not many people who offer it. I know Bethel has a really great program, but for anyone out there, if you teach sign language, let me know.
3: Let Brittany know.
2: Yeah, because I think
3: that
2: would
3: be amazing. Once you have your kids do it, then you and I and Reed, we can get together.
2: We'll
3: maybe
2: teach
3: we can.
2: You.
3: Have
2: yes.
3: Yes. Or do it together.
2: I love it. We'll have a wonderful Happy Dolly Day. Laura Smith with Happy Headlines on The V.
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4: weather. Partly to mostly cloudy skies today. We're still looking at a quiet day overall, with temperatures topping out around 68 to 70 this afternoon. Winds will stay pretty light. We'll clear out overnight tonight. We're going to drop down all the way to 48. And then for Saturday, we're back up near 70 with a mix of the sun and clouds. I'm WSBT 22 Chief Meteorologist Carrie Pujo.

I'm sorry. I just, poured out all of my coffee. But that's okay. Here we are. It's Friday again. Friday again. It was Chad Rogan.

0: Today's best from us country, B100, 750 and 49 degrees. Friday again, thanks to Chad Rogeman. We appreciate him singing us every Friday. We want to know what you're doing. And you know, we've done this before. If you send in emojis, I want to see if we can figure out what you're doing this weekend at 888-817 of B100. Maybe you've got the new Taylor Swift song on loop. Then you could just put a bunch of 0000. Have you heard it yet?
1: Yeah.
0: What do you think?
1: I think it's decent.
0: I can't wait for the music video this Sunday night during the VMAs. I think that's so cool. Dakota Johnson, Colin Farrell.

0: This is from the life of a showgirl. The Encore just debuted it at midnight. So send in those emojis. Let's figure out what you're doing this weekend, and you can share what's great in your life at 888-817-B100.
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1: Partly to mostly cloudy skies today. We're still looking at a quiet day overall, with temperatures topping out around 68 to 70 this afternoon. Winds will stay pretty light. We'll clear out overnight tonight. We're going to drop down all the way to 48. And then for Saturday, we're back up near 70 with a mix of the sun and clouds. I'm WSBT 22 Chief Meteorologist Carrie Pujo.

0: It's Great at 8 with Brittany on the V.
1: 802, 49 degrees. Happy Dolly Day. Great at 8 is brought to you by Goodwill. You send in the emojis. We figure out what you're doing this weekend. Like, I love the birthday hat. An egg, rice, sushi, and fire. Yep. Hibachi! Yep, what a fun thing to do. Amber's going to be studying. Brittany's going to be, we've got sleeping, soccer, megaphone, football.
2: Yep.
1: Sports mom to the max. And you can add to this fun at 888-817-B100. What else is great, Reed?
2: Well, we've got Seed to Feed. It's a program helping to celebrate 15 years of fighting hunger in Elkhart, and more than 3 million pounds of fresh produce have been given away to families, local families, all for free. The organization trains volunteers, they run community gardens and empower teens through its Teen Grower program. And they're hosting what's called Seeds of Hope, which is a film that is going to be a fundraiser for their farm to table. It's going to happen at the Acres at Jamestown on October 3rd. And at 10 a.m., starting at 10 a.m., they're going to have live music, a grazing table, and guests are invited to tour the gardens, hike the trails, and visit some of the historic farmhouses with a brunch buffet opening at 11. That's all I needed to hear. But it's an awesome, awesome organization. You can celebrate the milestone once again this Saturday, October 3rd, at the Acres in Jamestown. And tickets can be purchased at churchcommunityservices.org.
1: We love shouting out people who are making a difference for the better right here in Michiana. It's 803 and 49 degrees on the B.
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1: That's right. It's 810 and 49 degrees. A cash code that could win you $1,000 right now. Club. C-L-U-B.
2: Oh, I see.
1: Today. It's Friday. There's nowhere cooler than going to the club. Now, granted, Sam's is the only club that I go to in the last decade. But back in the day, had the fake wedding ring, the cool Charlotte Russe pumps. Love being into club. But now more club crackers and, you know, Boy Scouts,
2: club
1: that
2: sandwiches.
1: Kind of club. Yes, yes.
2: Yeah.
1: But C-L-U-B is your cash code right now that could win you $1,000. If you're 18 or older, text it now, and you'll get new codes at 11, 10, 110, and 310. Enter all of them. Have multiple chances to win. Somebody's got to win. Why not you?
2: $1,000? You could spend that on, like, a couple bottles at the club.
1: Or, you know, a pack of big Utz crackers at Sam's Club. I mean, whatever club you're going to.
2: Or your favorite caveman weapon. Whatever you want.
1: Whoa, violent club.
2: Well, I don't know. Could be used for instrument.
1: You're
2: like
1: just thinking about the Mishawaka cavemen.
2: Yeah,
1: you're just excited
2: course.
1: For
2: Big
1: football
2: time.
1: Friday.
2: Yep. High school football tonight, the cavemen. They could probably buy a few clubs with $1,000.
1: So text club, C-L-U-B, to 888-817-B100 right now. And then get ready for more cash codes today. And then you'll have to wait all weekend long. But we're doing it again next week. So get ready and get excited.
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8: Partly to mostly cloudy skies today. We're still looking at a quiet day overall, with temperatures topping out around 68 to 70 this afternoon. Winds will stay pretty light. We'll clear out overnight tonight. We're going to drop down all the way to 48. And then for Saturday, we're back up near 70 with a mix of the sun and clouds. I'm WSBT 22 Chief Meteorologist Carrie Pujo.

0: Today's Best from Most Country B100, Luke Holmes, The Kind of Love We Make at 822 and 49 degrees from the city of Elkhart. We're excited to welcome Otto to the show, and he's going to tell us all about this incredible festival that's happening tomorrow.
1: Yeah, we got the fifth annual Hispanic Heritage Festival, and that culture is a fabric of Elkhart. It drives our economy, and so we like to celebrate it with the annual Hispanic Heritage Festival. Something I like to clarify for people is that it is a celebration of Hispanic heritage. Anybody can come out to this, be a little adventurous. We've got everything for the family. So we've got free kids activities. All of our stuff is free. Rock climbing walls, obstacle courses, face painting, balloon artists, magicians. And then we've got about 22 different food vendors. We've got a market vendor area as well, where we've got about 35 different vendors all selling anything you can think of from around the Central and South America. We've got a beer garden and live music happening all day. The headlining bands, we've got a Marc Anthony, Juan Gabriel tribute band. We've got Pasaporte, who is a local group. They're playing Latin rock. And then we've got Los Ortega, which is a local family band that's been here they've been playing for 20 years together. They're going to play more traditional Mexican music. And then we round off the night with Chicago Sonora, which is going to play a lot of cumbia and salsa, which is big time dancing. So people get out and they dance. And then we top it all off with a beautiful fireworks show.
0: That is so awesome.
2: Yeah, that's amazing.
0: This is happening tomorrow, and it's happening all day, essentially. So the live music starts at 3:30, but this starts at noon. So we're talking all day long. Get something delicious to eat, all kinds of free activities.
2: If I don't know how to salsa, I've got plenty of time to
0: dance
2: learn
0: lessons.
2: Before the dancing.
0: Yes.
2: Yeah.
1: Yes. Actually, we have a group who's performing dance. They're doing a traditional Mexican dance at, I believe they're at 1:30. And when they're done, they're going to do a group lesson. So we do have
2: cool.
1: Some dance lessons.
2: I've got the lawnmower, I've got the shopping cart, and that's about it.
1: Oh, man. You don't even have to do those. You just got to step in place and have a little bit of rhythm.
0: Yeah.
1: Get your hand up in the air.
0: This is going to be a lot of fun, and the weather looking ahead is going to be beautiful. Mm-hmm. So the perfect day to be out there. And who doesn't love fireworks? That gets me super excited.
1: Adios, y ojalá que nos vemos mañana. Hopefully we see you tomorrow.
3: Coffee in my cup. I always turn them on first thing in the morning when I'm making my commute to work.
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10: Weather. Partly to mostly cloudy skies today. We're still looking at a quiet day overall, with temperatures topping out around 68 to 70 this afternoon. Winds will stay pretty light. We'll clear out overnight tonight. We're going to drop down all the way to 48. And then for Saturday, we're back up near 70 with a mix of the sun and clouds. I'm WSBT 22 Chief Meteorologist Carrie Pujo.

0: Today's best from most country, B100, Chris Stapleton at 8:38 and 50 degrees. Happy Dolly Day. What a beautiful sunrise this morning. We got the pink clouds, and now it's going to be a great day. Today we'll be out at the St. Joe County Public Library from 2 to 4. They're going to have Dolly-themed crafts, a story time at 3. We've got all kinds of fun to be had as we reminisce and think about the queen who we lost a month ago today. Emily Ann Roberts is one of my favorite artists. I just think she's got the greatest, most beautiful heart. Also, kind of Dolly vibes. She loves the glitz and glamour. She is so fun to watch, not just on stage, but also if you follow her on socials. She had a really great story about the time that she got to meet Dolly.
1: I met Dolly Parton for the first time at 16 years old. I had left my home in East Tennessee to pursue my dream of being a country music artist with the opportunity to go on The Voice. Dolly came on the show as an advisor on my season. She just so happened to visit us the week after I sang her song 9 to 5 on national television, which was probably the scariest thing I had ever done in my entire life. But the first thing she said to me when she saw me was, "You look like you were having so much fun up there. I wanted to grab a mic and sing it with you." Dolly had such a special way of making everybody feel like somebody. She spent over an hour of her time that day just pouring wisdom and experience and guidance and love and encouragement into all of us contestants that were on the show that season. And after she got done sharing her heart with us, she asked us if we had any questions for her. Everybody started asking her questions, and their questions seemed so smart, like asking about business and songwriting and inspiration and endurance and longevity in this career. And I was sitting there thinking, I don't know if I'll ever get to ask Dolly anything else the rest of my life. What can I ask her? So when my turn came around, I said, "I'm from East Tennessee too, and it means so much to me. I know it means so much to you. What do you do when you get homesick?" Because I was so homesick. I'd never been away from home that long. L.A. might as well have been Mars compared to Carnes. So she looked at me and she said, "Oh, over the years, I've gotten so homesick." She said, "But whenever I start feeling that way, I get out my guitar and I start to sing those songs that I sang on the front porch with Mom and Daddy. And if I close my eyes, I can hear them singing along with me. And I can feel the mountain air on my skin. And I'm right back home." And that meant so much to me, and it has helped me over the past 11 years when I have felt really far from home out on the road chasing down this dream. Dolly never forgot where she came from. She never got too big for her britches, and she never lost sight of the people and the place that made her who she was. And I think that's why, even though she was larger than life, she felt like she was your friend. Common thing that I have read over and over in everybody's posts is saying Dolly was one of a kind. There was nobody like Dolly, and there never will be anybody like Dolly. And what has resonated with me so much with seeing everybody say that is that Dolly was brave enough to be Dolly. 100% the person that God made her to be. And what a blessing it was for all of us to get to know who God made her to be. And I want to encourage you, the impact that you can make when you accept and love who God made you to be. Dolly showed so much love to the whole world because she drew from a place of unconditional love. She knew that Jesus loved her unconditionally. And when you are drawn from a well like that, it's impossible to not share that kind of love with everybody else. She may be gone to heaven, but I do feel like I'll continue to learn from her for the rest of my life. Because the love and the life that she poured into all of us will live on in the way that we treat others, the way that we work so hard to earn what we have, the way we dream big, the way we give it all we got. I'm so thankful for that time that I got to meet her, and I'm so thankful for what her artistry has meant to me. She would not want me crying my makeup off before a show. So, I'm going to sing 9 to 5 tonight here in Pennsylvania with my whole heart. Hopefully continue to carry that East Tennessee torch with pride.
0: Whoa. Emily Ann Roberts and her story of Dolly on Dolly Day. So amazing. Whoa. So amazing.
2: It's high praise to compare to Dolly, but then you hear stuff like that and you're like, wow.
0: Isn't she? She's yeah. such a gem. She's just awesome. And I think about that story often, actually, and how true that was to love yourself, to know that you are loved, and then go forth and change the world.
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0: Partly to mostly cloudy skies today. We're still looking at a quiet day overall, with temperatures topping out around 68 to 70 this afternoon. Winds will stay pretty light. We'll clear out overnight tonight. We're going to drop down all the way to 48. And then for Saturday, we're back up near 70 with a mix of the sun and clouds. I'm WSBT 22 Chief Meteorologist Carrie Pujo.

0: What's that buzz on the V?
1: 852 and 50 degrees right now. The buzz is brought to you by Imperial Furniture in Dowagiac. Good morning and happy Friday. Kenny Chesney's new album, Silver Sands Marina, it's out today. And at 10 a.m., tickets will go on sale for the original Vibe Room tour. Again, that is passing through Chicago June 26th at Soldier Field with Kenny Chesney, Eric Church, Sheryl Crow, and Graylin James. Details on that are at B100.com. But on this new album, Silver Sands Marina, there's a new song. It's a duet with Megan Maroney called It Just Got Weird.

0: got a wheel.
1: Kenny Chesney's new song with Megan Maroney.
2: Well, Ian Happ of the Chicago Cubs might have played his final game. They have a wild card game, but that will be away. And to celebrate, he's got a very loyal group of fans over in left field that always roots for him. And he had a signed ball that said, "Thank you for 10 incredible years and for the positivity and unwavering support. Beer's on me. Y'all are the best fans in sports." He attached $300 to that ball for the fans, and they all went and got beers for the whole section. How many beers did $300 get them, Brittany?
1: 45 beers.
2: 16 beers.
1: What? $300?

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7: Partly to mostly cloudy skies today. We're still looking at a quiet day overall, with temperatures topping out around 68 to 70 this afternoon. Winds will stay pretty light. We'll clear out overnight tonight. We're going to drop down all the way to 48. And then for Saturday, we're back up near 70 with a mix of the sun and clouds. I'm WSBT 22 Chief Meteorologist Carrie Pujo.

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1: Hi, my name is Lacey. I live in Niles. I'm a B100 pledge kid. I pledge allegiance to the flag of the United States of America and to the republic for which it stands, one nation, under God, indivisible, with liberty and justice for all.
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0: It's Liz.
1: She's classy. She's sassy. She's Liz.
0: Hey, guys. It's Liz.
2: Hello. Is it Friday yet?
3: It's not Friday till you call in, so we can say, yes, it's officially Friday. So we want to talk about your first job. I was at the Elkhart Area Career Center yesterday, and it was so exciting to see these students who are on this journey just at the beginning. They're getting ready to fill out applications and have interviews. And what was your very first job, Liz?
2: Well, that would be Kids R Us, the clothing store.
4: Whoa.
2: I don't know why I worked there. I hated children. Maybe this is why I have no kids. I got my kids, all the kids' stuff out when I was 16 and under. I was like, I don't need these children in my life. I learned right away. And then, yeah, I worked at Kids R Us at the clothing store. It used to be a clothing part, separate. Like where Big Susie's is right now or something.
3: Do you still fold clothes the way that you folded clothes there?
2: No, I'm terrible at it. There I had a special board and they looked perfect. And in fact, I bought the same board on Amazon to try, like when I put the laundry away, to make it look legit. But now I just like roll and fold and throw. Close it before it pops back out of the drawer and smush it through.
3: So a question that I had to answer yesterday was, if you could go back in time to your 16-year-old self, you see yourself now, what advice would you tell your 16-year-old self?
2: What would I tell myself at 16? Probably like, as much as you say money doesn't matter, like you need to make more money, girl. You need to get in there and just work hard and save money and do that. Because I used to spend a lot of money as a 16-year-old. I don't know why. And it was stuff I don't even remember what I bought, but all the money I saved went nowhere fun. It went nowhere fun. It went to stupid stuff.
4: Yep. That's good advice.
2: And you know, and marry rich. Just kidding. No. I support women in STEM. Go girls. Yourself. I don't know. But I would say when you're 16, you should go and volunteer at places. When I was 16, I went and volunteered at like the TV and radio station to see if I'd like to work there and stuff. Like I did a whole explorer program and I got to learn. So you should go. If you think you like something, explore more, because you can always switch and become a doctor if you want instead of, you know, a zookeeper.
4: Another great point.
3: Dream big.
4: Yeah.
2: Move over, Miss Rachel and Dr. Seuss. Auntie Lizzie's in town now giving advice to all the children.
3: Does that work? It does work. We appreciate your awesome words of wisdom, and we got to give your sweet daddy-o a very happy birthday, turning 80 years old this weekend.
4: All
3: big
4: right.
3: 8-0. So, Liz, your homework, you got to ask your dad advice he would give his 16-year-old self if he could go back in time. So, happy, happy, happy birthday. It's 9:14 now and 51 degrees on the B.
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2: This is no longer just a baseball game. You are about to embark on a journey that is out of this world.
3: Wow.
0: And it's amazing.
3: What a pop. Yeah, that sounds packed.
0: Over 14,000 people. Yes, it was so packed and so much fun to be there for Cosmic Baseball. Do you got that glow? Yes, I got that glow. We went from Indy to Chicago for Medieval Times.
4: My name is Sir Kenneth. On my glove over here, I have Maverick. Maverick is a falcon, a raptor bird of prey. He is our newest addition to the castle. He is 17 weeks old.
5: Royal Falcon is flown into the sun.
0: On Tuesday, it was time to say our goodbyes. Our goodbyes to the summer of 2026.
3: She leaves behind no shade. Summer, we commend your presence to calendars past. May you rest in Reese's Pieces. We rise because it's fall, baby! Pumpkins are back, sweaters are legal again, coffee has its spice in it, and so do we.
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7: Girl, I'm stressed, but blessed. And pumpkin spice obsessed.
0: So in all things pumpkin spice, Reed brought in lots of treats, and honestly, they all scored an F.
3: Oily rubber smell.
0: These taste like lures. These are fishing lures.
3: Lures, yeah.
0: Oh, this is awful. I can't even finish that.
3: I'm trying to isolate the cream. Don't look at me.
8: Don't make eye contact. Don't make eye contact.
0: And Heidi with the St. Joe County Public Library was in ahead of Dolly Day.
9: St. Joe County Public Library, Mishawaka Penn Harris Public Library, the Community Foundation, and let's see, I feel like I'm missing someone. Oh, you guys.
3: And
9: oh yeah, that's right, B100. I told you.
10: Dear, haven't you forgotten something?
0: On Wednesday, Connie was in with another conspiracy.
11: I told you, I read as far as I want, and that is it.
12: Whatever, I do what I want.
0: And Matt Emery was in with Round the Bend Now and Then. So did you?
13: Oh, 100%
0: you did.
13: I did. Oh, absolutely.
0: You did.
13: Absolutely. That's why I can speak with confidence to the strip. Like, it was a sight to behold. It was unbelievable.
0: On Thursday, we played a round of sitcom poetry, and Chris knocked it out of the park.
14: Babies, they make their dreams come true. Muppet babies, they'll do the same for you.
3: Yes! That was amazing! You were so good!
15: Kermit, wouldn't it have been wonderful if we'd known each other when we were little?
0: And we had the chance to talk with country superstar Chris Jansen.
16: Man, you know, I just think that the more good you put out there, the more good comes back. And that's really what that's really my mission with my music. I'm feeling them good
0: vibes. On Friday, it was such a blast to hang out with our friends from ADEC. All right, I think we need a big three cheers for ADEC. One, two, three, go! ADEC! And don't forget, this weekend, you can grab your cans of Striker Liker in honor of our friend, Ron Striker.
17: And if there's one thing I like doing, it's drinking and doing stuff for a good cause without actually really doing anything myself. You know, the effort of lifting the can to my lips and I'm a good person. I've done great things for local charities that I'm a big fan of.
0: Cheers to an awesome week. Let's do it again next week.
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0: Today's Best from House Country V100, Luke Combs, Rethink Some Things at 947 and 52 degrees. Happy Dolly Day, Deb.
1: Same to you. Yes, happy Dolly Day.
0: You got your pink and your sparkles on. I love it.
1: Yes, I do. I'm sparkly today, and it makes you feel really special. And look, you look beautiful, too. You got your hair curled. You got your Dolly shirt on. You got your jacket. And look at you, Reed.
2: You're even wearing pink. I'm wearing anything sparkly.
1: Well, that's okay.
2: I'll acquire some over time.
0: Yeah.
1: We'll have the sparkle coming.
0: You can wear that hat over there.
2: That's true. Okay, that
0: the
2: is something
0: hat,
2: I have.
0: It's got sparkle stars
2: that,
0: all over it.
2: This thing is so obnoxious.
0: Perfect.
1: It's perfect.
2: Okay, fair,
1: well,
2: fair,
1: now,
2: fair.
1: Yeah, but you got to be respectful now.
2: No, yeah.
1: Nothing's obnoxious in sequins today.
0: Yeah. I'm already calling it the number one Halloween costume this year. It's going to be Dolly.
1: Oh, wow. Absolutely.
0: Absolutely.
1: Yep. And it's exciting because people all remember her respectfully. They're not making fun. They're having fun.
0: Except Brian. We're not talking about Brian. Her head of security, her nephew.
1: I don't know what's going on with that, and I don't like it. And I'm pretty sure she didn't like it. And I'm surprised she didn't have anything in place for something like that to not happen.
2: I just
1: hope
2: the
1: reads people very well,
2: good.
1: And I'm surprised about that because he's been security for 20 years. His dad was 20 years before that. I mean,
2: I don't know.
1: Come on.
0: That's why her hair is so big. It's full of secrets.
1: Yes, it is. So I did hear something about when she was passing away, that the only person that saw her the last few moments was her hairdresser.
2: Yep.
1: And I'm thinking, that's something something you think about, because all her life she was that persona. She was that person. She wanted anybody to see, not even family.
2: Yeah.
0: Well, you know what I told Reed too? She's been dealing with health issues for a long time now. So imagine the secrecy that the doctors, the nurses, the people who saw her coming into appointments. That's a really good powerhouse of secrets.
1: Mm-mm. Well, doctors are kind of funny about that. They can't really say anything till she passes. But still, haven't heard much of anything.
0: Somebody taking out the trash.
1: A technician or somebody who took an x-ray or somebody who a receptionist or something would say something. But I hope that doesn't happen. I hope it doesn't. And it just breaks my heart that this family is now fighting. But then the sister came out and said, no, we loved him. So I don't know if it's the management. And there's a big rift between the management and the family. I don't know. It's terrible. This is what happens when you leave money and you leave prestige and you leave a legacy. Sometimes.
0: Well, I mean, even Dolly's going through the family drama. So relatable.
1: Well, luckily, she's not here. I mean, for her, she doesn't have to go through it. Thank goodness.
0: Mm-hmm. Did you see the post from the South Bend Police Department? It says, on 925 Dolly Parton Day, we want to help spread Dolly's love for literacy by encouraging everyone to read something today. Example, speed limit signs.
1: I love that. And I love the fact that a lot of things are going on today for her. You're going to be out. Where are you going to be? The library?
0: Oh, I'm going to be all over the place today. Oh, yeah, celebrating all Dolly.
1: And money is being raised for her Imagination Library, which funds were cut in Indiana for it. So it's good to go out there and help out.
0: Yeah. Let's do it. Let's do it for Dolly today. Let's make it a wonderful day. And God bless.
3: Let's see this body rolling.
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9: 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B100 will be here broadcasting live from 11 to 1. 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
11: Partly to mostly cloudy skies today. We're still looking at a quiet day overall, with temperatures topping out around 68 to 70 this afternoon. Winds will stay pretty light. We'll clear out overnight tonight. We're going to drop down all the way to 48. And then for Saturday, we're back up near 70 with a mix of the sun and clouds. I'm WSBT 22 Chief Meteorologist Carrie Pujo.

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Today's Best and Most Country, B100. He recently just bagged a big buck. I'll have all the details in Deb's Dish coming up at 11:20 on that. Here's Zach Toppin, South of Sanity. Happy Friday to you on B100.

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1: Today's best and most country B100 Flatland Cavalry Never Coming Back. Hi, it's Deb. Great to be with you on this Friday, a special Friday. It's Dolly Parton Day all across the country. It's because it's September 25th. That's 925. Of course, her huge hit, the movie she was in with Jane Fonda and Lily Tomlin. In fact, there'll be showings of that all over as well. Some schools are also celebrating, donating and raising money for her Imagination Library. I know Brittany's going to be out today, several places. She'll be at the St. Joe County Public Library in downtown South Bend. She'll be there from 2 to 4. I'm going to say hi to her. She's all decked out, too. Got her curls and sequins on. She looks great. But always remember also what Dolly stood for. And sure, she liked to make fun of herself. She liked to be made up, but she also had some good things she passed on, like all her quotes, like this one. The way I see it, if you want the rainbow, you got to put up with the rain. Or you'll never do a whole lot unless you're brave enough to try. So always encouraging, always helping, and always just enjoying life, but doing it in a way where people where she showed her love for people, and then now today we're showing it back to her, Dolly Parton Day. If you would like to hear 9 to 5, let me know. I'll put it on the diner. Text or call your orders anytime to 888-817-B100. Megan Maroney coming up next. Speaking of sequins and bling, she's next on the B.
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0: Somebody say so.
1: Today's Best and Most Country, B100. Dan and Shay say so. Hi, it's Deb. Great to be with you on this Friday. And you could be winning $1,000. 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
6: B100 weather.
7: Partly to mostly cloudy skies today. We're still looking at a quiet day overall with temperatures topping out around 68 to 70 this afternoon. Winds will stay pretty light. We'll clear out overnight tonight. We're going to drop down all the way to 48. And then for Saturday, we're back up near 70 with a mix of the sun and clouds. I'm WSBT 22 Chief Meteorologist Carrie Pujo.

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Today's Best of Most Country, B100, Florida, Georgia Line, and Cruise. Jason Aldean, anytime soon. But after Jason, it'll be Deb's Dish in the Dish. Something about Morgan Wallen, Dolly Parton, and more. Deb's Dish coming up next. Here's Jason Aldean on the B.

0: Here's what's trending in Deb's Dish.
1: Well, happy Dolly Parton Day. As a nod to her song 9 to 5, today is all about celebrating the Queen of Country across the country, being September 25th, 9 to 5, her big song and her big movie. Here's how a few cities will honor her. New Orleans will have a Celebration of Life parade. In Nashville, there will be pink lights and Dolly posters around the city. And Garth Brooks' Friends in Low Places Bar will donate proceeds to her Imagination Library. And locally, that's happening too. I saw a couple of kids wearing some sequins as I was out with the dogs this morning. They're heading to school, and they also had their books in line. You know, Dolly Parton's Imagination Library is a book gifting program that mails free high-quality books to children from birth to age 5, regardless of their family income. More information you can get at the schools, but they are donating some money today, asking for donations for the Imagination Library, both in some schools and also at the St. Joe County Public Library, where Brittany will be there later from 2 to 4. So make sure you help out and say hi, and just remember Dolly today. And Dolly Parton's iconic 1980 hit, 9 to 5, was percussioned using a very different sound, and it was the sound of her own long fingernails clicking. Now, I can never get tired of hearing this story, and it's Dolly Parton Day, so let's hear the story.
2: You know, I write a lot of songs when I don't have my guitar. Mm-hmm. You know, I beat around the dashboard in my car when I'm riding around writing songs. But then I have a little rhythm that we can do with these acrylic nails. Can you do that?
3: Yep.
2: Oh, good. You want to play a little song for them? Get up close to your microphone. We're mic'd, right?
3: That's cute.
2: Can you hear that?
1: Dolly Parton talking to Patti LaBelle, who also has long acrylic nails, by the way. And if you want to hear that song, 9 to 5, I already got a couple orders. It'll be coming on in the diner at noon. And Wrangler Jeans released a George Strait collection in a new ad. He says, quote, "You know how to spot an original? They never change who they are or who they stand for." We all know George Strait in those jeans, and he has a line out now. And Morgan Wallen hunted down a giant 8-point buck in a hunting trip in Iowa. It's documented in a video on YouTube, and both of them are, well, he has a big smile on, not so much the buck. And what's on TV? Let's see, this weekend, Farm Aid. So catch Willie and company helping out the farmers of the country. That's Deb's Dish. Parker McCollum coming up next on B100.
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Bitten by now. Here's Cody Johnson in the fall. Heading into the diner. What would you like to hear? 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

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Heading into the diner, what you want to hear? Let me know, text or call me. Here's Lauren, Elena, Chase, Matthew, All My Exes on the B.

0: Today's best, Dan Mo's Country, B100, Lauren Elena, Chase Matthew, All My Exes. Hi, it's Deb. Great to be with you. It's Friday, heading on into the weekend. What would you like to hear? Let me know. Deb's Diner opening its doors. Come on in. Tell me what you'd like to hear. 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Could be you. 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

light. We'll clear out overnight tonight. We're going to drop down all the way to 48. And then for Saturday, we're back up near 70 with a mix of the sun and clouds. I'm WSBT 22 Chief Meteorologist Carrie Pujo.

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1: P100, hi, who's this? 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
1: Oh, that sounds like fun. What would you like to hear in the diner?
2: Yeah, anything about Dolly Parton. How about that?
1: You got it. 9 to 5's coming up. Thanks.
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1: Happy Dolly Day.

Today's Best in Most Country, B100, Ella Langley, Be Her. Oh, Ella Langley and Megan Maroney, both big fans of Dolly Parton. Here's Megan and Medicine on the B.

0: Today's Best of Most Country, B100, Megan Maroney and Medicine. Hi, it's Deb. Great to be with you in the diner. What would you like to hear? 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So make sure you're listening at 110. I'll have another cash code for you. It's cash code, y'all, with Modelo and B100. What would you like to hear in the diner, though? Let me know. 888-817-B100. 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
1: B100, hi, who's this?
2: 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I'm actually from Columbus, Ohio. I'm traveling to Chicago, listening to you for the very first time.
1: Well, I'm glad to hear that. Welcome to the diner. What would you like to hear? You got a special item you'd like to hear, a special song?
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11: 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I know the weather here. 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

Today's Best of Most Country, B100, Kenny Chesney and Carry On. He has new music out today. You can check it out on his socials. But I need caller 5 now. I'm going to give away some delicious Barnaby's pizza. I'm going to have a little Dolly trivia. All you need to do is be caller 5 now at 888-817-B100. Call now. Here's Luke Combs on the B.

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4: This is Brian.
3: Hi, Brian. How are you today?
4: And how about you?
3: I'm doing great, thanks. It's Dolly Parton Day, so you want to give like Dolly. And when they say give like Dolly, what would be one of her many charities that you would be giving to? Would it be A, hair salons, B, a clothes closet, or C, Imagination Library?
4: C, the library.
3: Imagination Library, that's right, helping kids all over the world, all over the country. 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And you are a winner. We're giving you a Barnaby's Pizza. Congratulations.
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14: Partly to mostly cloudy skies today. We're still looking at a quiet day overall, with temperatures topping out around 68 to 70 this afternoon. Winds will stay pretty light. We'll clear out overnight tonight. We're going to drop down all the way to 48. And then for Saturday, we're back up near 70 with a mix of the sun and clouds. I'm WSBT 22 Chief Meteorologist Carrie Pujo.

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Today's Best and Most Country, B100, Dustin Lynch, Jelly Roll, and Chevrolet. Coming up in just a few minutes, another cash code for you, chance to win $1,000. Here's Zach John King on the B.

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Today's Best and Most Country, B100, Thomas Rhett, after all the bars are closed. And coming up after Co Wetzel and Ella Langley, it's Miles of Smiles. And it is Dolly Day, 925, 925. And remembering one of Dolly's many, many special moments with her fans. That's coming up in Miles of Smiles. Here's Jaded, Co Wetzel and Ella Langley on the B.

0: 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West Roofing, Siding, and Gutters on B100.
1: Well, Dolly Parton was known for her good deeds and loving children and always wanting to make a moment special for her fans. And she did just that. This just happened a couple years ago. A touching moment unfolded when Dolly Parton embraced a young cancer survivor. Now, this happened in a touching display of kindness and compassion. Dolly Parton recently stopped. It was happening in front of one of the public appearances she was going to. And she had a meet and greet. And then there's a young fan who had just beaten cancer was in the front row watching her walk in. Her name was Pearl Monroe Roro Tucker, who endured an 858-day battle with cancer, credited Dolly's music with helping her through the challenging journey. Roro, a spirited young girl, had been listening to Dolly's uplifting songs throughout her fight against cancer. Inspired by the music that brought her comfort and strength, she made a sign to show her gratitude. The sign read, "Dolly, your music helped me beat cancer." That caught Dolly's eye during a public appearance. Dressed in a charming pink plaid dress, Roro and her sister eagerly awaited for the chance to meet their idol. When Dolly noticed the sign, she immediately made her way over to the girls, embodying the warmth and generosity for which she is known for. And she took the embrace and hugged her and took a picture.
2: See her sound? Oh, you look beautiful. Thank you. Hold your sign.
3: Trust me, you're on with it.
2: Okay. Oh, look at those beautiful dresses. Here we go.
4: Oh. Thank you, Dolly.
2: All right.
1: That moment meant the world to Roro. Between Dolly Parton and Pearl Monroe Tucker just serves as a reminder of the profound impact that kindness that Dolly Parton has, even now that she's gone. In fact, you can get out to the St. Joe County Public Library today, Dolly Parton Day. Brittany's going to be out there. You can donate to the Imagination Library to help kids right here in the area. And that makes me smile. Miles of Smiles brought to you by J.B. West Roofing, Siding, and Gutters. I've got Cody Johnson coming up next on B100.
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Canada's best and most country, B100, Stella Lefty and Boston. And recently, Morgan Wallen hunted down a giant 8-point buck in a hunting trip in Iowa. The video is on his socials. Here's Morgan Wallen and Justin Case on the B.

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Today's Best in Us Country, B100. Jason Aldean, don't tell on me. Here's Riley Green. Think as you drunk on B100. Hope you're enjoying your Friday. I love being with you on the B.

0: Today's best and most country B100, Riley Green. Think as you drunk. And if you haven't seen him on The Voice, he's doing a great job as coach on the new season of The Voice on NBC. He'll be back on Monday night. Hi, it's Deb. Great to be with you. And B100 and Blackburn Romy proudly salutes our hometown first responders. If you know someone whose passion is in responding to an emergency, then you need to text the word FIRST to 888-817-2100 to nominate them to be featured and win a special prize pack. Blackburn Romy, saluting our hometown first responders with B100. Lainey Wilson, John Mayer, coming up next on B100.
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14: Partly to mostly cloudy skies today. We're still looking at a quiet day overall, with temperatures topping out around 68 to 70 this afternoon. Winds will stay pretty light. We'll clear out overnight tonight. We're going to drop down all the way to 48. And then for Saturday, we're back up near 70 with a mix of the sun and clouds. I'm WSBT 22 Chief Meteorologist Carrie Pujo.

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Today's Best of Most Country, B100, Blake Shelton and Texas. I love Fridays. It has a good feel to it. It's a football Friday. Notre Dame's taking on Purdue. They're in Purdue. They'll be playing in West Lafayette tomorrow. 2 p.m. will be the kickoff. Go Irish.

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Today's best and most country B100, Ella Langley, loving life again. She is, because she's got a new boyfriend, Tucker Wetmore. Here's Kevin Powers and Shaboozy on the B.

0: Today's Best of Most Country, B100, Kevin Powers featuring Shaboozey and Move On. Hi, it's Deb. Great to be with you on this Dolly Day and emulating Dolly and loves Dolly and is doing so much for the community. Brittany Bailey, you're out today.
1: Yes, yes, yes. Happy Dolly Day. One of the best days. We're out here at the St. Joe County Public Library right now, downtown in the courtyard. We've got different vendors out here, cupcakes, butterfly crafts, bubbles, and most importantly, your chance to sign up and help support the Imagination Library.
0: How important to bring the whole family out, right? It's something for the kiddos. They'll love it. And, you know, they'll love seeing you. Brittany looks like Dolly today. She's got her blonde curly hair on. She's got her sparkles on and her pink. You are celebrating, girl.
1: Well, it's Dolly Day, and I can't wait to make this a national holiday, because why not? When everyone's being kind and generous and pink and sparkles, it's a great day. And this event will go on until 4 o'clock today, so come out here and join us at the St. Joe County Public Library, downtown South Bend, in the courtyard for Dolly Day.
0: Yay, Dolly Day. Go see Brittany. Make sure you do so at the St. Joe County Public Library in downtown South Bend. She's there till 4. Jordan Davis coming up next on B100.
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0: Today's Best of Most Country, B100. Hudson Westbrook painted you pretty. Kind of sounds like somebody we're celebrating today. Dolly Parton, Jesse.
1: Yes, 9 yes. to 5, Deb.
0: That's right, because it's 9 to 5. I explained this to you once.
1: You did. Explain it again, just in case others don't understand.
0: It's September 25th. I know, I had to look at it. 9/25. It's a big day. Dolly Parton Day. You know, she left us over a month ago now. Ugh. And it's very sad because she did so much for people. She brought joy in people's lives any way she could. And when she couldn't do it just with her words, she did it with her money. She set up a lot of great things and a lot of wonderful things. So Dolly Parton Day. And Brittany's still out at the St. Joe County Library in downtown South Bend. She's out there.
1: She's out there with the kiddos.
0: Yeah. So make sure you go out there. She's there till 4 o'clock. So she'd love to see you. And there are all kinds of fun stuff going on there. So it'll be a good time. And it's going to be a lot of fun for this weekend, football-wise as well.
1: Was there a game last night? Was there a game last night in Lambeau Field?
0: Oh, yes, there was.
1: Oh.
0: And we had our big Green Bay Packer fans.
1: I love the Falcons.
0: Well, you know what? I must admit, I was never a Falcons fan, but I found myself rooting for them.
1: We are now. What was it, 35 to 14 or something like that?
0: I didn't watch the ending of it. I thought, you know, I'm cringing only because I want to laugh at this, and I think that's mean.
1: No, it's not. And it ended, Deb, wave before the halftime even.
0: Oh, yeah, they never had a chance.
1: No. Nope.
0: And you know when you're at Lambeau Field and they're booing you.
1: Oh, my God.
0: Your home fans are booing you. There's something's wrong. And now did the Matt LaFleur, he's going to get fired, didn't he?
1: Probably.
0: But they won't do it during the season. I don't know.
1: Oh, yeah, they will.
0: I've seen some things.
1: Oh,
0: but I don't know if it's fake news or not.
1: No, it's going to happen if things don't get turned around, man.
0: But we shouldn't be laughing, us Bears fans. Okay?
1: Oh, what do you mean now? You know they would be laughing
0: bad
1: at us.
0: Bad karma. Bad karma.
1: No.
0: We're coming off
1: a bad
0: loss ourselves.
1: No, I have to do it. I mean, come on. They would give us a razzing right away.
0: It's just so sad to see those poor people in Lambeau Field wearing their foam cheese on their heads, and they're so sad.
1: Well, the cheese melted last night.
0: Wow.
1: It sure did.
0: Well, there's a lot of high school football games tonight. It's going to be a little chilly out there, but still a nice night to watch.
1: And
0: a game.
1: We got a game tomorrow. What is it? The Boilermakers.
0: We've traveled to West Lafayette. That's where it will be at 2 p.m. kickoff. It's on Peacock.
1: Boilermakers, so right?
0: Yes, the Boilermakers. And
1: did you just put your hand on your hip?
0: Yes.
1: You looked at me?
0: Because there's a lot of fans both for Notre Dame and Purdue.
1: That's why I picked that side. Because I know you're with the Irish.
0: So you're going to pick Purdue?
1: So I'm going to say go Boilermakers.
0: Why not? I mean, you know what? Every team that plays Notre Dame, especially on their own home field, they're going to go all out.
1: Yes, it's going to be a good game.
0: It's going to be a good game.
1: Should be a really good game.
0: Though I think the Irish will win by at least 3 touchdowns. But I shouldn't say that, Deb, because you know, sometimes they have a slow start, Notre Dame does.
1: Well,
0: I sweat it out the first
1: half. As long
0: as
1: both teams play better than the Packers did.
0: Okay. Well, that's not going to happen because one's going to lose. But also, IU is playing tonight. They're taking on Northwestern.
1: Oh, my goodness.
0: So that's a game tonight.
1: Football in
0: And then Michigan. Ooh, Michigan. Now, I will. Number 18, Michigan, taking on number 17, Iowa, tomorrow at 3:30.
1: That could be a tough one, too.
0: Oh, for Michigan, yes.
1: That could be a tough one,
0: but
1: too.
0: But for Iowa, too. I mean, this would be, really, it's going to be a good game.
1: Yeah.
0: Because they're supposedly, on paper, very similar.
1: Well, good luck to everybody's team.
0: Yes, good luck to
1: good
0: everybody's
1: luck.
0: Team. Well,
1: and the Bears play Monday night.
0: Oh, no. The curse of the Madden.
1: No home, Caleb.
0: And the curse
1: no
0: of.
1: No Tyson.
0: Who did they play? They got
1: third
0: picked,
1: string.
0: Oh, does he even have a uniform yet?
1: Yeah, he does.
0: Anyway, oh jeez,
1: he'll do good.
0: Oh, he's I hope so.
1: Oh,
0: go
1: yeah,
0: Bears.
1: He's revved up and ready to go.
0: You enjoy the rest of your day because at 3:10 you could win $1,000.
1: All right, 3:10, I'll have a cash code.
0: Yes, you will. Cash code. That's your chance of winning $1,000. Make sure you're listening. Also, you know who? What's her face is coming in?
1: What's her face? Her name is. Friday Granny.
0: Well, because she gave me a dirty look and a funny signal the other day.
1: Because you always call her What's-Her-Face.
0: No, I didn't then. I was very nice to her. I opened the door for her, and she just kind of looked at me like I was...
1: Uh-huh,
0: anyway.
1: Uh-huh.
0: And she's coming in, so you know it's going to be a good time.
1: She gave you the stank eye.
0: I think that was her one good eye.
1: Oh, okay.
0: Sure. Anyway, no. Have a wonderful rest of your afternoon. I will be back tomorrow morning at 10 on B100.
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17: Partly to mostly cloudy skies today. We're still looking at a quiet day overall with temperatures topping out around 68 to 70 this afternoon. Winds will stay pretty light. We'll clear out overnight tonight. We're going to drop down all the way to 48. And then for Saturday, we're back up near 70 with a mix of the sun and clouds. I'm WSBT 22 Chief Meteorologist Carrie Pujo.

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1: That is Tim McGraw on today's Best and Most Country B101 Bad Habits. How you doing this Friday afternoon? Jesse Garcia with you. Thank you so much for listening. Got a cash code coming up here in a few. And John Morgan, Kid Myself on B100.

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2: Good luck from B1.

That is Jason Aldean on today's Best and Most Country B100. Burning it down. Friday afternoon, Jesse Garcia with you. And new music from Corey Kent. Here's Empty Words on B100. I've been

0: today's best and most country B100, Corey Kent, and Empty Words. It's Jesse Garcia with you. Thank you so much for hanging out this afternoon. And I've got passes for the PBR Ram Challenger Series coming to the Coliseum in Fort Wayne October 3rd. And the passes are yours at 420. The chance to win them, at least. I'll need the title and artist after I throw out the lyric of a song, and you will be on your way to the PBR. Again, 420, lost lyric, and your chance to win. Lee Bryce, coming up next on The B.
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0: Yes, Edmo's Country B100, Luke Bryan Country, and she knows it. Jesse Garcia with you. Thank you so much for listening. Traffic trooper update, where you at?
1: Between LaPorte and Westville, just avoid if possible. The life flight helicopter just took off, and it's a real, real bad accident.
0: Oh, boy. And where was that again, please?
1: State Road 2 around County Road 900 between Westville and LaPorte.
0: All right. Well, thank you very much, and be safe out there this afternoon. Appreciate the update. Here is Carly Pierce and Riley Green on B100.

0: today's best and most country B100. That is Carly Pearce along with Riley Green. And if I don't leave, I'm going to stay. I'm staying with you, Jesse Garcia. And at 420, stay with me because you've got a chance to grab passes for the PBR Ram Challenger Series coming to Memorial Coliseum in Fort Wayne, October 3rd. And I've got four passes to give away at 420 during Lost Lyric. And if you've never played Lost Lyric, I'll throw out the lyric of a song. I need the title and artist in return. It's that easy, that simple. And your chance to win at 420 this afternoon. Shaboozy and Jelly Roll coming up next on The B.
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12: Partly to mostly cloudy skies today. We're still looking at a quiet day overall with temperatures topping out around 68 to 70 this afternoon. Winds will stay pretty light. We'll clear out overnight tonight. We're going to drop down all the way to 48. And then for Saturday, we're back up near 70 with a mix of the sun and clouds. I'm WSBT 22 Chief Meteorologist Carrie Pujo.

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That is Tyler Hubbard and Dancing in the Country on today's Best and Most Country B100. Friday afternoon, Jesse Garcia with you. Thank you so much for listening. Lost Lyric will be coming up here in a few. It's Dan and Shay. Say so.

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1: Now go out into the world and do it for Dolly. 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
0: And remember what she said, smile, it increases your face value. Have a great day with the B.

That is Tucker Wetmore and Brunette on today's Best and Most Country B100. Jesse Garcia with you, and I've got Lost Lear coming up with Rodeo Passes. Going to send you to Fort Wayne for all the action October 3rd, right after Blake Shelton. Here's Let Him In Anyway.

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1: And I've got PBR passes. PBR Ram Challenger Series. Memorial Coliseum in Fort Wayne, October 3rd. 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I'm not sure where you came from, but I thank my lucky stars above. 888-817-B100. I'm not sure where you came from, but I thank my lucky stars above. Title and artist. 888-817-B100. Good luck.
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1: 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Hey!
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2: Berrien Center, Michigan.
1: Awesome. Tracy Bird, number one on this day in 1993 with Holding Heaven. And you got passes for the PBR.
2: Awesome.
1: 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Professional Bull Riding, Memorial Coliseum, October 3rd. You get 4 tickets to go.
2: Sounds great.
1: 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Before you go, tell me how you spell country.
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0: Today's best and most country B100. That is MacArthur and Hardy, along with Eric Church, Morgan Wallen, and Tim McGraw. And they are in the category for Event of the Year. The CMA is coming up on November 18th. They might win themselves an award for that song right there. It is Jesse Garcia. Thank you so much for hanging out today. Headed towards 5, happy hour on this Friday. And, of course, the Friday granny will be strolling in as she does at the last minute. But she'll make it in time to kick off the happy hour. So hold on for that. And get ready Monday. Cash Coach Y'all returning 8-10, 11-10, 1-10, and 3-10, courtesy of Modelo. You've got a chance to win $1,000 every day next week. 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And we're headed to Boston with Stella Lefty next on the B.
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18: For a
7: Partly to mostly cloudy skies today. We're still looking at a quiet day overall, with temperatures topping out around 68 to 70 this afternoon. Winds will stay pretty light. We'll clear out overnight tonight. We're going to drop down all the way to 48. And then for Saturday, we're back up near 70 with a mix of the sun and clouds. I'm WSBT 22 Chief Meteorologist Carrie Pujo.

0: Are you ready to keep the party going, everybody?
1: 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Let's go.
2: 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It's 5 o'clock and happy hour on The Big.

Garth. I'm gonna do the funky mamba, have a beer and chimichanga, and party till my walker falls apart. Hey, you! Come here! Give me that guitar! Whoops! Sorry about that. Here we go!

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Gotta have another brewski, then I'll... Whoops, excuse me. Then I'll call a cab, because I never drink and drive. I'm dancing to the beat while hurling in the back seat. Boy, I just can't wait till I do this again next Friday night. Because I'm a Friday granny. Boss can kiss my fanny. I'm out of here. Put on some guards. Do some screaming and some kicking. Then I'll do the funky chicken and party till my walker falls apart. All right. Hey, you ever seen a

That is Riley Green on today's best and most country B100 Change My Mind. Friday afternoon, Jesse Garcia with you. And it is the happy hour. Thank you so much for listening and checking in on this day, September 25th. And this is a day we celebrate Dolly Parton Day. And that is to honor her legacy. And certainly we got to play the part here and celebrate 9 to 5 with Dolly Parton.

That is Lainey Wilson along with John Mayer. Phone, keys, wallet, essential for your weekend activities on today's best and most country B100. Last night, Memorial Coliseum in Fort Wayne was rocking the John Party, and the boots were off all night. Maybe you got to go. Let us know. B100.

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11: Are you one of the many Americans uneasy about more data centers coming into your community? 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

0: Professional football in America is a special game, a unique game, played nowhere else on earth. It is a rare game. The men who play it make it so.
1: You're 5 feet nothing, 100 and nothing, and you got hardly a speck of athletic ability. And you hung in with the best college football team in the land for 2 years.
2: On this team, we fight for that inch. Yeah. We claw with our fingernails for that inch. Because we know when we add up all those inches, that's going to make the difference between winning and losing.
3: Clear eyes, full hearts.
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3: 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I'm not a tactician. I'm a motivator in the classic sense of the word. You know, Lombardi.
4: I'm

0: The object is for the quarterback, otherwise known as the field general, to be on target with his aerial assault, riddling the defense by hitting his receivers with deadly accuracy, in spite of the blitz, even if he has to use the shotgun. With short bullet passes and long bombs, he marches his troops into enemy territory, balancing this aerial assault with a sustained ground attack which punches holes in the forward wall of the enemy's defensive line.
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1: Today's best and most country B100, Josh Ross, and Hate How You Look here on the Happy Hour. It is Jesse Garcia. Thank you so much for listening. And if you're looking for some fun tonight, head to Pawpaw, Michigan at Warner Vineyard's Chris Jansen in concert. 7:30 show time. So plenty of time for you to get there. Tickets right there at the box office. Chris puts on a unbelievable show. High energy and certainly lots of fun. And here he is now with his new song, Fun, along with David Lee Murphy during the Happy Hour on B100.

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0: today's best and most country B100, Ella Langley. Love and Life Again, 9 nominations for the CMA Awards coming up on November 18th. Nine. That is just amazing. She's in the category for Entertainer of the Year, Female Artist of the Year, and a total of 9 nominations. Way to go, Ella Langley. It is Jesse Garcia with you on the Happy Hour.
1: Hey, Jesse. It couldn't be Friday without Toby Keith. I got a question for you.
0: What's the question?
1: How do you like me now?
0: Oh, nice. Yeah, that's how you got him on, huh? All right. Thank you so much for listening and checking in. It is the Happy Hour with the late, great Toby Keith on B100.

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7: B100 weather brought to you by Four Seasons.

partly to mostly cloudy skies today. We're still looking at a quiet day overall, with temperatures topping out around 68 to 70 this afternoon. Winds will stay pretty light. We'll clear out overnight tonight. We're going to drop down all the way to 48. And then for Saturday, we're back up near 70 with a mix of the sun and clouds. I'm WSBT 22 Chief Meteorologist Carrie Pujo.

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1: 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Jesse Garcia with you. Thank you so much for listening. Here's Graylin James and Water at a Wedding on B100.
2: Well, I didn't want to show up, but our families go way back. 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
0: And remember what she said, smile, it increases your face value. 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

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I can relate to that. 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

0: That is Zach John King on today's best and most country B100 and get to drinking. It is a Friday night. Jesse Garcia with you. Thank you so much for listening. Tonight at 9, the 90s at 9, a full hour of 90s country. The biggest songs, the biggest artists of that decade. Brought to you by the Blue Gate Theater. We do it for you Monday through Saturday at 9. It is the 90s at 9. Keep it right where you got it. Have a fantastic Friday night. And your buddy Moody coming in after 7 on B100.
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19: We head into this evening, we'll be in the 60s for high school football tonight with partly cloudy skies. We do clear out overnight and drop down to 46 Saturday morning. Saturday sunny with highs near 70. I'm Chief Meteorologist Carrie Pujol.

Tim McGraw, standing room only on today's Best and Most Country B100. Happy Friday. Hopefully you've enjoyed your work week and you got a weekend ahead of you that's just going to be lovely. Here's Riley Green getting the weekend started. Think as you drunk. B100.

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Luke Bryan, country, and she knows it. Yes, she does. Today's best and most country, B100. Moody hanging out with you on a Friday night with Parker McCollum killing me, B100.

0: Parker McCollum, killing me on today's Best and Most Country, B100. My name is Moody. 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

Kenny Chesney, Carry On today's Best and Most Country B100. We all have to carry on no matter what. Here's Jelly Roll telling us, put our hands up, B100. Let me tell

0: Jelly Roll and Hands Up on today's Best and Most Country, B100. My name is Moody. It's Friday night, and coming up on Monday, another shot at winning $1 million on a scratch-off ticket. It is Million Dollar Monday, powered by Burns Reynolds, John's To Go. You know, a couple times a day, all you hear is that sounder. And when you hear that sounder, you got to call in. Be caller number 7, and you win a scratch-off ticket that could contain $1 million on it. And I want you to have it, so make sure you're listening all day long. Also, make sure you're texting the word Monday to 888-817-2100 on Monday for another shot at winning Million Dollar Monday. Ella Langley, Morgan Wallen, next on The B.
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4: Weather. As we head into this evening, we'll be in the 60s for high school football tonight with partly cloudy skies. We do clear out overnight and drop down to 46 Saturday morning. Saturday, sunny with highs near 70. I'm Chief Meteorologist Carrie Bougeau.